0: La ràdio que parla de tu.
1: Hey, you! Don't watch that! Watch this! This is the heavy, heavy monster sound! The nuttiest sound around! So if you've come in off the street and you're beginning to feel the heat, well, listen, Buster, you better start to move your feet to the rockin'est, rock-steady beat of madness!

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We shall defend our island, whatever the gods may be. 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
1: I don't know where my baby is, but I'll find it somewhere, somehow. I've gotta let him know how much I care. I'll never give up looking for my baby.

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I studied at the Sorbonne. Doctored in mathematics, I could have been a don. I can program a computer, choose the perfect time.

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2: Hey, you! 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Watch this! This is the heavy, heavy monster sound! The nuttiest sound around! So if you've coming off the street and you're beginning to feel the heat, well, listen, buster, you better start to move your feet to the rockin'est, rock-steady beat of madness!

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1: 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But wait a minute, isn't this...
0: Yeah, yes it is.
1: But I thought the old lady dropped it into the ocean in the air.
0: Well, baby, I went down and got it for you.
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1: 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Watch this! 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The nuttiest sound around! So if you're coming off the street and you're beginning to feel the heat, well, listen, buster, you better start to move your feet to the rockin'est, rock-steady beat of madness!